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Non-stop. 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This one's going out to everybody in the place.

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When you finish, put down the receiver and carry on. 'Cause the sun will always shine.

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To nejlepší od 90. let. Non-stop. As we walk through the corridor of creation, we see lands divide. 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

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Hey girls, the boys, superstar DJs.

end in sight. Fundamental movement. So when it's black, this insomniac, take an original tack. Keep the beast in my nature under ceaseless attack. I get no sleep. 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

Yes, the bad times in life is like a telephone. You never know when it's a go ring. But when it ring, just pick it up and receive. 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Cause the sun will always